0: 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News is next.
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2: 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Immunity, die een met die perspro.
3: 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En as ons dit nie het, bestel ons dit. Besoek West Rand Truck and Trailer Parts Randfontein by Honda Straat 5, Aureus Blok 23, of skakel 068-359-1821 of 065-702-7181.
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0: It is 9 o'clock and good morning. Action SA has urged National Assembly Speaker Toko Didiza and the Parliament's Impeachment Committee Chairperson Makashule Ghana to legally oppose President Cyril Ramaphosa's urgent application to interdict the committee from carrying out its constitutional responsibilities. The President is seeking to halt the committee's work until the court has reviewed Parliament's Section 89 report. The Africa Mayubuye movement and March and March are seeking a unified approach to South Africa's immigration challenges. Following bilateral meeting in Johannesburg yesterday, Africa Mayubuye and the anti-legal migration group agreed to work together on public awareness campaigns, policy proposals and key stakeholder engagement aimed at shaping a common immigration strategy. The South African Federation of Trade Unions says a fight for quality and equal education remains unfinished, 50 years after historic Soweto uprising. Commemorating the 16th of June 1976 protest against Bantu education, SAFTU has honored the students whose actions helped shape South Africa's liberation struggle. Moving abroad now, U.S. President Donald Trump says the text of the Memorandum of Understanding with Iran will be released publicly. Washington and Taiwan have agreed on a peace framework for a deal to bring the war to an end, halt the American blockade of Iran and reopen the Strait of Hormuz. And lastly, some soccer news now. Although Uruguay dominated for most of the game, they had to settle for a 1-1 draw against Saudi Arabia in the sweltering heat of Miami on Monday night. Surprising, the result has now left an intriguing Group H wide open. Stalemate came hours after one of the biggest shocks in World Cup history when European champion Spain were held by 0-0 by debutants Cape Verde in the same group. I'm Eddie Dupinard for Bosveld News.
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0: Dien Jordan, Juanita Du Plessis, Hartvol Drome en Bosveld Stereo, jou gunstelingstasie. Met The Red Clay Strays, Wondering Why. Och, so mooi snit hierdie.
1: She comes from Silver Spoon, Golden Rule, private school, never miss Sunday church.

Dis Gary Forward, hy is deesdae deel van Touch of Class met sy geraamtes in die kas. Nou Jennifer Rush, You're My One and Only. Dis ek skakel by Bosveld.

parents were poor. His friends were a lowly lot. His chances in life were very slim. His expectancy

the devil, take the keys from him. He yielded himself to that death of the cross and cried, "It's finished."

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In the midst of the celebration, footsteps were heard, walking the corridors of hell.